Well, the Clippers might be in a pretty bad place right now, but you don't have to be. No, you don't have to be. Universal Studios Hollywood, we got them all week long. Next chance to win, 8 o'clock hour tomorrow morning with Jesse Duran in the morning. And

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24: Hey, it's Lauren from the Cola Weather Center. Tonight, temps drop to 55 degrees and plenty of sunshine tomorrow with highs near 88. This report is brought to you by WSS.
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Another announcement of shows coming up. 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
0: Great classic hits for a great work day.

thingy that was happening over Mexico moving up towards here, California, Southern California. Now it's saying a 50% chance of rain for Labor Day weekend. We shall see. It's called a

bull riders in the entire world are coming to Anaheim September 11th through the 13th for the Professional Bull Riders at Honda Center. Jesse Duran in the morning is giving away tickets to that. Around 8:20 tomorrow. Cola.

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60 minutes commercial free cola. We just kicked it off. Now it's Freddie Rivera. Kevin Machado is out tonight, so Trevor Stone will be filling in for him. But same as usual, show kicks off at 7 plus, the 80s at 8 as well. It's all coming up tonight on Cola.

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Hey, guess what? You know we're doing 60 minutes commercial-free nonstop cola. That's right. Trevor Stone checking in for Kevin Machado. Happy Wednesday Eve. Nice cool down. And then we're going to maybe get some rain on Sunday. Wah, wah, wah. But maybe we need that. Actually, it's been a little bit too hot in Southern California. We're doing 60 minutes commercial-free nonstop cola. Here's Maroon 5 kicking

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The Burning Up Tour all over again. 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

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We've got Lakeside on the way by request. And in the next hour, the 80s at 8, a full hour of 80s classics on the way.

0: Coming up next, Cola celebrates one of the greatest decades in music. The 80s at 8 are next. 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
23: That's right. We got a full hour of 80s classics. Trevor Stone in for Kevin Machado. UB40 on the way. Genesis coming up. And our 80s Lost and Found will be around 8:30. Coming from 1984. You can't wait for that one. It's on the way. 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

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Trevor Stone in for Kevin Machado. We're doing the 80s Lost and Found. We do this around 8:30 weeknights here at Cola. And if there's something you want to hear, you can text it over 1-949-638-5652. That's 1-949-638-KOLA. And we'll see if we can get it on for you. Tonight's coming from 1984, and I was thinking this reminds me of something very familiar. High school, my freshman year, I think. I was taking typing on a real typewriter. Remember what those were? Where you had to actually backspace. Not even that, you had to hit the little whiteout. Anyway, this is the Romantics, 1984, Talking in Your Sleep. It's your Cola's 80s Lost and Found hit for tonight.

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If you haven't heard, Lionel Richie was admitted to the hospital a couple days ago. 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

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Trevor Stone, thank goodness the weather's cooling down a little bit, but we're probably, maybe, going to get some rain on Sunday. 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

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Jesse Duran in the morning will have your chance to win some tickets this week, including tomorrow. Faker for Real happens at 8:20. 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

Back-to-back classics on Cola 99.9. Trevor Stone wrapping things up for tonight. Thanks for hanging out. I appreciate you. We got lots more classic hits on the way. Exposé coming up. Katy Perry also by request. Here's John Mellencamp. 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
1: I pledge allegiance to the flag of the United States of America and to the republic for which it stands. 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

0: Quiet, please. In exactly 15 seconds, we'll be on the air.
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6: We are ready to have some fun with you again today. Universal Studios Hollywood Halloween Horror Nights tickets. 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
6: This time, Summer from Upland needs your help. 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

0: Cola 99.9, Jesse Duran in the morning. And Melissa, you had a little scare this morning.
1: I did. I was curling my hair. It's like 4 a.m. and I keep hearing this click, click, click outside of my window. And it sounds like it's coming from my backyard. Not going to lie, it was kind of freaking me out.
0: Okay.
1: So I peek out the window and I see this kid next door jump roping outside. But remember, it's 4.
2: Yeah.
0: He's working on his fitness.
1: I felt like I was in the Twilight Zone. Like, what is going on here? But then he looks up and we make eye contact. So I jump away from the window immediately.
2: That's the best part.
1: And I'm pretty sure I freaked him out as much as he freaked me out, because then the clicking noise stopped. He was probably like, why is a woman next door staring at me while I'm getting my workout in?
0: I just got it. You don't know your neighbor's kid?
1: I don't.
0: Okay.
1: I think they have people staying with them, to be honest. So I don't know if it's like a teenage like nephew or something like that. But it was just so bizarre. You know, we get up so early that the rest of the world is still usually asleep.
2: Yeah, unless
1: it's
2: you're
1: dark,
2: Mark Wahlberg.
1: It's quiet. Yeah, maybe it was Mark Wahlberg.
0: Okay. You should ring the doorbell and introduce yourself. Yeah. There you're

0: favors. Coming up, well, we're going to be talking to comedian Justin Willman. He's going to be at the Brea Improv. Very funny magician / comedian.
1: Super talented,
0: and we've
1: yeah.
0: got your tickets on the way.
2: $3,000 cash. And all you got to do is listen. It's the Cola Cashback Reward. Starting Tuesday, you're in the running. And next Friday, you could win $3,000. It could be you just for listening to classic hits. 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

0: Just loving the Inland Empire is wrong. I don't want to be right.
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0: Improv Comedy Line is ringing. We've got Justin Willman on the line.
1: What's up? Good morning.
0: Hey, good morning, Justin.
2: Good morning.
0: We've got tickets to see you live at the Brea Improv this weekend.
2: We're giving away tickets to see him shortly.
0: You are a big magician as well as comedian, famous for your Netflix specials. Tell us a little bit about how you mix comedy and magic.
1: You know, to me, they go hand in hand. I think laughter is the best misdirection. I mean, when I was a kid growing up, I saw these magicians I idolized. But there was something about them that just was easier to take. It was magic felt less cringy when the magician's not taking himself too seriously. So that's just kind of how I was born and bred. And for me, it's one and the same.
0: And that's the thing about those magicians that try and convince you they have some kind of dark power. Come on. You're just an illusionist. But no, I completely agree.
1: Either that or they do. They do. And you don't want to take your date to see him at the Brea Improv for sure. Yeah.
0: Hey, I was reading this on the internet, so it must be true. I love your stage name when you were a kid magician. You were Justin Credible.
1: Yeah, that is true. I mean, come on, it's good.
2: All kinds of good. Awesome.
0: For the record.
1: My mom thought of that when I was a teenager, and it was she's a marketing genius.
0: There were so many radio DJs I know with the name Justin. They went by Justin Case, Justin Time. But Justin Credible, that's a new one to me. I got to give your mom props. Justin Credible.
1: Thank you. That is
0: incredible.
1: Thank you.
2: Nice.
1: I'll sell you the URL for the right price.
2: Hey, Justin, I have to know, do you have a photographic memory? Because the way you remember zip codes of every city and then you can recite them back in order to a room full of people who they're associated with, that's mind-blowing.
0: I know.
3: It's kind of incredible.
0: We have seen that.
1: I've got a memory palace thing going on. You know, I've got a couple techniques at play.
0: We kind of have that because we have listeners that call in and we have to get their information when they win prizes. So we'll go Colton, 92324. You know, Yucaipa, 92399. But you know, zip codes all over the country.
2: Yeah, that's way different.
1: Yeah. Yeah. Thank you. Yeah, I've got a fallback career at the Postal Service for sure.
2: Well, I also loved your Rubik's Cube bit because I was that kid who would just pull the stickers off and move them around. And I know some versions now don't even have stickers because I'm sure I'm not the only one who did that. But
0: cheater.
2: That was really incredible to see how you got that guy to master it.
1: Yes, exactly. And I think, you know, I'm excited for you to see all the new stuff. It's a little bit more of that kind of mental gymnastics.
3: Justin, I have a quick question. Do you have like your favorite trick that you like to perform?
1: My kids are a lot of my inspiration. So whatever they're into, kind of I get into again. And my son is obsessed with time travel. And he kind of challenged me to do a time travel trick. So I kind of do a time travel trick in the show.
3: I want to see.
1: I mean, I swear it might be time travel. And so that I'm pretty excited about. I love doing it every night. And just, you know, for me, it's about the crowd. Every show is different because I lean on the audience like so heavily. Mm-hmm. I'd say 15 to 20 people in the crowd become a part of the show. And the people are different every night. So the show is different night. So I'm excited for people at Brea to bring it.
0: So you put people in a DeLorean and they travel through time.
2: Yeah, exactly.
0: As many as
1: can fit. Exactly. It's like a clown car.
0: Justin.
2: Great.
0: I wanted to say Justin Credible.
1: I'm hypnotizing you.
0: I wanted to say Justin Credible.
2: You should.
0: Check him out on Magic Lover on Netflix, and you can check him out this weekend at the Improv.
1: Yeah, Saturday, Sunday night, and the early show are all ages, so it's a rare opportunity to bring the littles to a comedy club.
0: I love it. Well, we're going to get you in right now. We've got a pair of tickets for Justin Willman live at Brea Improv.
2: Caller number 9-949-638. 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
0: Justin Willman, a.k.a. Justin Credible. Thank you so much for making a little magic happen this morning on Cola.
1: Thanks for the chat. Enjoy the day.
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0: Jesse Duran in the morning all this week on my Nearly Impossible Question. Your tickets for Boy George and Culture Club. And we're going to flash back to our Nearly Impossible Question from a couple of days ago about gas station pet peeves. Mm-hmm. We've all got them these days.
1: Yes,
0: the number one gas station pet peeve was when someone leaves their car at the pump after they've already filled up. But what was the number two gas station pet peeve? Lindsay in West Covina said this.
2: I think it's the not pulling up far enough in the gas pump.
0: So you agree with Melissa, and they pull up only as far as they need to, not thinking about the person behind them, and poor Melissa has to, like, stretch that gas station pump all the way to the end, and still there's not enough
1: room. Yes, makes me want to pull my hair out.
2: Yes.
0: And you give them the stank eye, don't you?
1: I do.
0: That's a great guess, Lindsay. That is not it.
1: Oh, man.
0: The number two gas station pet peeve was when you have only one open pump and it's out of order.
3: Yeah.
0: And it's got that little yellow tape across
3: it. It's like, psych.
0: We'll have another Nearly Impossible Question this morning at 7:20 for your tickets to see Boy George and Culture Club. Plus, coming up next, the Cola Cork Public Opinion.
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15: In Upland, a two-car crash on the 210 East at Baseline. A wreck in Fontana on the 10 West at Sierra. This one's blocking the number 2 lane. And in Yucaipa on the 10 West at County Line Road, an accident on the right shoulder. With your Cola Fast Traffic, I'm Melissa Chavez. It's the

0: Classic hits, Cola 99.9 with Jesse Duran, Melissa, and Lauren. It is a Thursday, time for our Court of Public Opinion. This morning, Summer and Upland needs your help. If your old high school nemesis, your rival, is now your kid's teacher, do you just deal with it, or do you try to get them switched to a new class? So Summer wrote us, she says, I was recently shocked when I went to my daughter's back-to-school night. I didn't realize her teacher was my old high school enemy.
1: Dun, dun, dun.
0: I had no idea because, you know, her teacher is married now and has a different last name. So it wasn't until she went to the school night that she realized this. But anyway, she writes, I'm now worried she's going to treat my daughter unfairly because of our old grudge. My husband thinks I'm being ridiculous, but I think I have a valid concern. Should I try to get her a different teacher or not? Summer, you think by now we could all be big kids and get along, but the truth is, many of us never grew up, and we're still stuck in that 13-year-old mentality. Absolutely, she is going to make your life and your daughter's life miserable.
2: No, she's not.
0: Switch your kid out of the class. Your instincts are correct, Summer.
2: I disagree. I agree with Summer's husband. I mean, they're grown now, and I say give the teacher the benefit of the doubt. I mean, hopefully she doesn't still have the mentality of a 16-year-old. Are you the same as you were when you were 16? I know I'm not.
0: Many of us are, and that's the sad part. So if she thinks it, it's probably the case, in my thought.
1: Well, I think she's definitely going to give her kid trouble, Melissa, because as much as we would hope to think adults can grow out of that, sometimes they will retract to the past. And if she had problems with Summer, oh boy, her kid's going to have problems as well.
0: Summer said nothing about them resolving their issues ever. So if their issues are unresolved at this stage, the kid
2: they
0: is going to be
2: probably fighting over a boy they don't even care about now.
1: That's so true. But when you see her, all those feelings come back.
0: All right. If your old high school enemy is now your kid's teacher, what do? You just let it happen, or you try and get a new teacher for your kid. Give us a call this morning, 949-638-COLA, or you can text us at the same number.

0: Speaking of battlefields, if your old high school enemy is now your kid's teacher, do you deal with it or do you try and get your kid switched to a new class? That's our court of public opinion this morning on Cola 99.9. Summer in Upland is dealing with that. She needs your help on what to do. Pete and Calamasa, what do you think?
1: I think she should just deal with it and hope that that teacher, her nemesis, is adult about and say, you know what, this has nothing to do with me and her child. I got to treat her child fair like I do all my students,
2: yeah.
1: Right?
2: One would hope.
1: But if that doesn't work out, she can sit there and tell her kid flunk on purpose and then flip this whole thing and then say she's got a personal vendetta against me and she's taking out on my daughter and get her fired from the school.
2: So conjure up an evil plot. Got it.
3: Or they could meet each other outside of the school when the school bell rings. Fist fight.
1: But she can sit there and make a lot of complaints about her. I mean, if you want to be that vindictive about it, and you know what? We aren't, no offense, we are talking about females here, right?
3: Hey. Some of us evolve.
2: Yes.
0: I'm going to stop you right there, Pete, before you get in trouble. But can we get someone who is not a man to weigh in on this? Ladies, what do you think? If your old high school nemesis is now your kid's teacher, is that something that we... you know, we've grown out of? Do you just deal with it or do you try and get them switched to a new class to keep your kid from having drama? 949-638-COLA. It's the court of public opinion. Time for you to weigh in. Call or text

0: If your old high school enemy is now your kid's teacher, what do you do? That is our court of public opinion this morning on Cola 99.9. Rhonda, your thoughts?
1: I think the mom should just deal with it. I raised 6 kids, and you know what? Just deal with it.
2: Mm-hmm.
1: And if something, the past is in the past.
2: Yeah.
1: If something does happen, then take care of it then.
2: But don't create more drama from the beginning.
1: Exactly, because it's just going to make her daughter feel bad.
0: Also got Beth on the line. Your thoughts on what Summer should do?
3: Well, I'm a female, and females don't forget. And if she was her arch nemesis, there's no way I would leave my kid in that classroom. I would transfer him. I'm also on the other end. I work for a school district in a classroom, and we are all human. We don't admit it, but we have favorite students and students that we may not necessarily be too fond of.
2: Aww.
3: We try our best to treat them equally, but we're human.
0: Yep.
3: It's just natural.
0: All right. What do you think if your old high school nemesis, your rival, is now your kid's teacher? Do you deal with it? Or do you try and get him switched to a different class? 949.

0: 99.9, our court of public opinion from Summer in Upland. If your old high school enemy is now your kid's teacher, what do you do? Do you deal with it? Try and get your kid switched into a new class. Lola, before we get to our verdict, what are your thoughts on this?
1: Well, I am a teacher, and I would never treat a child differently because of their parent, because of a past. However, if something happens with the child, like disciplinary or even academically, and something is not right, you're not going to really know, is it that teacher or is my child really struggling?
0: Yep.
1: So that's a hard place to be at. But I would say that you need to just let your child be. If a problem comes up, you can deal with it later and switch it if you feel like you need to. But be an adult. Let your child be in there. We're professionals. We're going to treat your child right.
0: Thanks, Lola. It is time now for our verdict on the court of public opinion. All rise according to all of your phone calls and text messages. 83% of you agreed with Melissa. Be an adult and just see
2: deal
0: what happens
2: yeah.
0: and deal with it. We'll have another court of public. Yeah, good luck. We'll have another court of public opinion next Thursday morning, 6:30, right here on the way on Cola 99.9. My nearly impossible question is for you. Tickets to see Culture Club. We'll do that around 7:20.
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3: Cola Fast Traffic with Melissa Chavez.
15: Some slowing because of a motorcycle accident in Lake Elsinore. It's on the 15 North at Nichols. A crash as well in Yucaipa on the 10 West at County Line Road. But better news in Fontana, where that wreck on the 10 West at Sierra has cleared. With your Cola Fast Traffic, I'm Melissa Chavez.

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1: Tiger Woods won't be driving for the next 5 years. That's the outcome of his Florida DUI plea deal. Woods appeared before a judge yesterday. His DUI charge was reduced to reckless driving and refusal to submit to a lawful chemical test. The prosecution said this case was tough because there wasn't enough evidence to show how impaired Woods actually was. He did admit to taking some meds before his arrest, but prosecutors said he had built

0: show in St. Louis. He reportedly underwent cardiac tests in the ICU. Lionel's 77, so glad to hear that, you know, he's home and supposedly doing okay. He's currently on the Sing a Song All Night Long tour with Earth, Wind & Fire, and his next show is scheduled for the 26th in San Francisco.
1: So he's got some time to recover. Yeah. Glad Lionel is doing better.
0: Mm-hmm. He needs to do a little resting, though. That's your scoop. I'm Melissa Chavez.
1: Thanks, Melissa. Coming right back, your tickets for Boy George and Culture Club this Sunday night. And remember, Monday is Labor Day, so you can party.
0: Yes.
1: On Sunday night and Saturday night, both. And we're going to get you those tickets on the way on Cola.
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3: Backed up to the 74 now because of that crash in Lake Elsinore. It's on the 15 North at Nichols. And sluggish because of a wreck in Rancho on the 210 West at Milliken. With your Cola Fast Traffic, I'm Melissa Chavez.
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1: Trying to get your tickets right now for Boy George and Culture Club live at PacAmp this Sunday night. Labor Day weekend concert, so you don't got to work on Monday. That works out well. First one to answer, and you're going. Got to answer correctly. According to a recent survey, cobwebs are the number one thing that says a home is dirty. What came in second? Phone lines now open, 949-638-COLA. And for a possible answer, Melissa, we'll start with you. According to this survey, cobwebs are the number one thing that says a home is dirty.
2: Yeah, okay.
1: What came in second? Think about when you've been to my house.
2: Well, you know what? I'm going to go with something that happens over time. Because I think if things are left out, I mean, that can just come from one busy day where you didn't have time to pick up. But I'm going to go with the ring around the toilet. Because that just didn't happen overnight.
3: No, unfortunately.
2: Like Jesse's toilet.
1: What? Okay, Lauren, how about you? Cobwebs are the number one thing that says a home is dirty. What came in second?
3: Okay, so I am thinking, because this is my mom's thing. If you have a pile of dishes in your sink, people will think differently of you.
1: Yes, they'll think.
2: So like dirty Jesse's house. Kitchen.
1: They'll think you're lazy. You have, just put them in the dishwasher.
3: You have guests. You couldn't have cleaned the dishes, the whole sink out.
1: 949-638-COLA. What do you think it is? Cobwebs, obviously, the number one thing that says this home is disgusting. This is a dirty house. But what came in second? Get it right. You're going to see Boy George and Culture Club Sunday night.
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0: It's Jesse Duran's Nearly Impossible Question.
18: Trying to get to those Boy George and Culture Club tickets. Nearly Impossible Question this morning. According to a recent survey, cobwebs are the number one thing that says a home is dirty. What came in second, Anna and Menifee?
19: I think it's dirty dishes, like piles of dirty dishes.
18: Do you agree with Lauren and piles of dirty dishes?
3: Yes.
18: Says, this person is lazy. They couldn't even clean up when I was coming over for whatever function you're there for. You would think that would be it, but I'm sorry, that is not.
3: Oh.
19: Okay.
18: Thanks for trying, Anna. Again, we're looking for the number two thing that says a home is dirty. Number one, cobwebs. What is the number two thing that says this home is dirty? 1-949-638-COLA.

0: Cola 99.9, Jesse Duran coming at you with my nearly impossible question. According to a recent survey, cobwebs, the number one thing that says this is a dirty home, unless, of course, it's Halloween time.
1: Yeah, then they're supposed to be there.
0: What came in second, though? What is the second thing that says your home is dirty? Lou, your guess.
2: Dust bunnies.
1: Dust bunnies.
3: But they're so cute.
2: I'm not done vacuuming until I get the wand out and get the corners.
0: Good for you, Lou. It is not dust bunnies, though. That is
2: not it.
1: Oh, bummer.
0: Thank you.
2: All right. Thanks, guys.
0: I'm going to hire Lou to come over to my house.
1: Right?
0: Get those dust bunnies. Cobwebs, number one thing that says a home is dirty. What came in second for your boy George and Culture Club tickets? 949-638-COLA.

0: Moolah 99.9. Nearly impossible question time. And cobwebs are the number one thing that says a home is dirty. What came in second, Hector, in San Bernardino?
1: I want to say stained couches.
0: Big stain on the couch, you know? The kids spilled Kool-Aid or High C. Do they even have that anymore? I don't know.
2: They couldn't get it out. Couldn't buy a new couch.
0: Well, Hector, you got it right.
3: Oh, Hector.
2: Good job.
3: Yeah.
1: Thank you.
0: Yes, according to Sheet Happens, cobwebs are the number one thing that says a house is dirty. Coming in at number two, stains on the upholstery, couches. You've got to sit down on that, and there's a big giant stain on it.
2: Ew.
1: Oh, yeah.
0: That's why Grandma always put plastic on the couches.
3: She knew something.
1: Right.
0: Well, congratulations. You got it right. And we got tickets for you for Boy George and Culture Club.
1: Thank you very much.
0: You're welcome. You're going to be there this Sunday night. Pack Amp in Costa Mesa. 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We got a pair for you on Cola 99.9. Congrats, Hector.

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0: 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And over the last 10 years, they've raised over $238,000.
1: Yeah, it really adds up. You think, oh, I'm just buying a cookie or a dozen cookies. It's not going to make a difference, but it really does.
0: Yeah, last year alone, they raised over $50,000. They're going to try and up that this year, and we need your help to make that happen. So get your cookies for cancer at any of Corky's 13 locations. More details on our Instagram. We had them in here earlier this week, and there is a video that you just have to watch, right? On Instagram at Cola999 or our Instagram at Jesse Duran. It's easy for me to say, Jesse Duran in the morning.
2: Go take a look at those cookies.
0: Okay. Coming up, really cute. You know, it's a big day today because Universal Studios Hollywood Halloween Horror Nights starts tonight. And we're going to get you there coming up.
3: 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Starting Tuesday, you're in the running. And next Friday, you could win $3,000. 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
1: A signal alert in effect because of an accident in Moval on the 60 West at Frederick. It's blocking the carpool lane. A wreck as well involving a big rig in Rialto on the 210 East at Riverside Avenue. And in Norco on the 15 North at Hidden Valley Parkway, two German Shepherds near the off-ramp. Please watch out for them. 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

0: It was a cruel summer.
1: Oh, man.
0: But much cooler weather now in the Inland Empire. Cola 99.9. Jesse Duran in the morning. It is feeling like fall. I am loving it.
1: Mm-hmm.
0: Highs today of only like 90.
1: So nice.
0: And starting tonight, Universal Studios Hollywood Halloween Horror Nights are back. So you know fall is here.
1: Oh, yeah.
0: We're going to get you there. Your tickets coming up after 8 a.m. on Cola.

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1: The Clippers are in some hot water with the NBA for violating salary cap rules with players. The owner was fined $30 million because of this. The IE's Kawhi Leonard was hit with a $700,000 penalty of his own.
2: There's a bunch of allegations around it, but bottom line is they're losing five draft picks for the next 5 years. They lose the number one pick. Clippers are in trouble.
1: Mm-hmm. Not a good thing.
2: Certainly not, but we'll see what happens. Anyway.
1: In other news, Travis Kelce has just one wedding regret.
3: I wish it could have lasted even longer than it did. It felt like it just happened in the blink of an eye. And
4: they kicked us out.
3: It was just so magical, man.
1: He sounds so giddy. I love it.
2: Got that glow.
1: Yes.
2: Being married, Travis Kelce.
1: I expect Taylor Swift to say that kind of stuff, but it's really sweet to hear it from Travis Kelce. And season 35 of Dancing with the Stars starts in just a couple of weeks. The full cast was announced yesterday on GMA. Among them, Giada De Laurentiis, The Chef, Taylor Hanson of the 90s brother band Hanson, Julia Stiles, the security guard from Jimmy Kimmel Live, Guillermo, and Jenna Dewan, who was a professional dancer prior to acting. That always seems weird to me.
5: I wonder if she's going to win.
1: When they put actual dancers on it. It's supposed to be a cast of novices learning how to dance.
2: It's between her and Julia Stiles, who was in that dancing movie as well. So.
1: Yeah, but
2: several.
1: As for the rest of the cast, honestly, you look at some of the names and you're like, huh? Who is that? I love Dave Chappelle's take on the show.
6: Answer the phone. Hello? Dancing with the Stars. I said, not yet. Not yet. If you see me waiting for them judges, getting critiqued on my cha-cha, it's over.
1: Pretty much. But if you want to tune in, season 35 of Dancing with the Stars premieres on the 15th on ABC and Disney Plus. That's your scoop. I'm Melissa Chavez.
2: Thanks, Melissa. On the way as well, we're going to play Faker for Real for your tickets to go check out some amazing stuff. PBR. Melissa and Lauren have both been. And
1: it's so fun.
5: Super fun.
2: They swear it's a great time, and we're going to get you there. Honda Center going on next weekend. Plus, coming up shortly, your tickets for Universal Studios Hollywood Halloween Horror Nights. Keep it air.
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12: 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It's on the 60 West at Frederick, blocking the carpool lane. A wreck involving a big rig in Rialto on the 210 East at Riverside Avenue. And in Corona, a crash on the 91 West at McKinley. 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

0: 104.9 with Jesse Durant, Melissa, and Lauren. In case you missed it, we're flashing back to today's court of public opinion. If your old high school enemy, nemesis, is now your kid's teacher, do you just deal with it, or do you try and get your kid switched into a different class? Summer's dealing with that in Upland, and Beth in Harupa Valley said this.
1: I'm a female, and females don't forget, and if she was her arch nemesis, there's no way I would leave my kid in that classroom. I would transfer him. I'm also on the other end.
0: Okay.
1: I work for a school district in a classroom, and we are all human. We don't admit it, but we have favorite students and students that we may not necessarily be too fond of. Aww. We try our best to treat them equally, but we're human. It's just natural.
0: Exactly, Beth. But our verdict, 83% of you did not agree with myself and Lauren. You agreed with Melissa.
2: Yeah, it's time to grow up.
0: You got to
2: deal with it.
0: An adult and deal with it.
2: Get over the high school drama.
0: Anyway, coming right back on Cola 99.9. 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
0: As the weather starts to cool down, you're going to want to be outside. 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

0: is fake or for real. Guess correctly,
1: okay,
0: and you'll automatically win. Otherwise, we'll move on to our next caller. Here we go, Gwen. Charlie Sheen may have played a jingle writer in Two and a Half Men, but his uncle Joe Estevez actually wrote the theme song to Chips and several other TV shows. Is that fake or for real?
1: It's for real.
2: I would guess it's fake.
1: I want to
2: guess that it's real. They're a pretty talented family.
1: Yeah, it's real.
2: For real.
0: Charlie Sheen may have played a jingle writer in Two and a Half Men, but his uncle Joe Estevez wrote the theme song to Chips. That's fake.
3: Does he even have an uncle named Joe Estevez?
0: He does. He's an actor. Very unfamous actor. Martin's little brother, Joe. Okay. Gwen, thank you for playing.
2: Thank you, Gwen.
1: Thank you.
3: Have a good day.
1: Bye.
0: Moving on to caller number 10, Julie in Menifee.
4: Yes.
0: You have a chance to win
4: here
0: right now. Just got to guess.
4: Yes.
0: Whether or not this is fake or for real.
4: All right.
0: This lake, that lake, ugly lake, and stupid lake are all names of actual lakes in Canada. Is that fake or for real?
4: Fake.
3: That sounds so bizarre that I'm going to go out on a limb and say it's for real.
2: And I'm going to say it sounds like a Dr. Seuss book and say it's fake.
4: Thank you.
0: This lake, that lake, ugly lake, and stupid lake are all actual names of lakes in Canada.
2: Oh, my gosh.
4: Oh my
3: I knew
4: God.
3: It. It's too crazy to not be.
0: So many lakes in Canada, they ran out of names. This lake,
4: oh
0: that lake,
4: goodness.
0: The other lake.
2: Here's
0: stupid
2: a
0: lake.
2: Stupid lake.
0: Big lake. Thanks for trying, Julie. We appreciate
2: Thank
0: it.
2: Thank you, Julie.
4: Thank you. Bye, guys.
2: Bye.
0: Moving on to Jerry in Grand Terrace.
5: How you doing?
0: Doing
2: hey,
0: good.
2: Jerry,
0: before he was famous, singer Rod Stewart worked as a grave digger. Is that fake or for real?
5: Rod Stewart?
0: Rod Stewart.
5: Real.
3: I want to say it's for real, too. I don't know what I'm basing that on.
2: I believe I've heard that somewhere. I'm going to say for real as well.
0: Rod Stewart.
5: Yeah, I think you did.
0: Was a grave digger before he was famous. You got it right.
2: Woo! He dealt with the dead.
3: Jerry!
0: Not for long. He quit after 3 days.
3: Yeah, I wouldn't even last one day.
0: He did not want that body. He did not think it was sexy. Well, congratulations. You got it right, Jerry, and you won. You're going to Professional Bull Riders Team Series.
5: Oh, great. Thank you so much, guys. Appreciate it.
3: You're going to have a blast.
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George Michael on Cola 99.9. We finally have a premiere date to see the concert film called George Michael, The Faith Tour. Once lost footage of shows he did in Paris back in 1988. It's been restored, remastered. It'll be in theaters December 11th. It looks so good.

0: $3,000 cash. And all you got to do is listen. It's the Cola Cashback Reward. Starting Tuesday, you're in the running. And next Friday, you could win $3,000. It could be you just for listening to classic hits. 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

Classic Hits on Cola 99.9. It'll no doubt be a party. The return of Love, Peace, and Soul. Yep, after a three-year break, BET bringing back the Soul Train Awards. And from Chicago, where the original TV show Soul Train was based back in the day, the revived Soul Train Awards coming up Friday, November 27th, and it'll be on BET and, for the first time, CBS.

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An alum of America's Got Talent returning. Heidi Klum actually announced as the next replacement judge to fill in for Simon Cowell, who's out for the next several weeks after routine back surgery. Klum will be guest judging this next Tuesday, September 8th.

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And Judge Judy heading for primetime. Definitely one of TV's biggest personalities. So CBS has put together a special. It's called Judge Judy Unfiltered, Unforgettable. It'll include interviews from the likes of Amy Poehler, Steven Spielberg, RuPaul. It's coming to CBS on September 20th.

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Such a purity.

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0: 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Letty in San Jacinto, you seem surprised.
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1: Oh, my gosh. 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

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A very familiar character returning to the NCIS world. Yep, Special Agent Leroy Jekyll Gibb coming back. CBS NCIS Origins Season 3 sees the return of Mark Harmon. Season-long arc there.

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Hey, yes, we still got him your way to Halloween Horror Nights at Universal Studios, Hollywood.

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going November 1st. Maybe we could find some time there. You can go to Universal Studios Hollywood. You want to go? I got a pair of tickets for Caller 10 Halloween Horror Nights. 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

0: So, Preston, you're in the driveway right now about to walk inside.
1: That's right.
0: Because before you walk in, Preston, you're going to walk in with good news because you're caller 10. You got a pair of tickets to Halloween Horror Nights.
1: Oh, yeah. Thanks. That's awesome, brother. Thank you so much.
0: Man, people have been trying and trying and trying. All the phones have been blowing up all week.
1: I've been trying for days, brother. You don't know.

0: 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It's the Cola Cashback Reward. Starting Tuesday, you're in the running. And next Friday, you could win $3,000. 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

Well, there's already one candy for Halloween that's been officially recalled. TJ Maxx, Marshalls, they sell it, you know, when you're like in line for the register, have those little candies right next to you. It's those chocolate eyeballs. Those chocolate eyeballs have been officially recalled for Halloween. So we'll give you that heads up as we head into Halloween season. It's cola.

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0: Jade, it's Freddie Rivera. What are you doing?
1: I'm getting ready for work. I work at In-N-Out Burger, so shout out to you. Store 54 in Lake Elsinore.
0: Hey! Okay, so you're at the Lake Elsinore one.
1: Yeah. The old one, not the new one.
0: I'm going to go look for you after this because you're about to win these tickets. I'm going to go after you.
1: Yeah. I've never won tickets a day in my life on the phone.
0: I would like a number 2 with grilled onion and a 7-Up, please.
1: Absolutely. You got it. It's on its way.
0: Jade, you're going to Halloween Horror Nights.
1: Woo! I'm so excited.

Is it going to hit landfall by Labor Day weekend? Well, the answer looks like a no, but it looks like we still might get rain. Take a look at Sunday when you get a chance for your Labor Day weekend. I'm so ready for anything besides hot weather. We can move on from summer now. Yes, it's cold out.

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Cola 99.9. All right, coming up right around the corner. Give me like, I don't know, less than three songs away from your chance to go into Universal Studios Hollywood. Finally winning a pair of tickets. Could be today, and it could be in less than 15 minutes. Right here on Cola.

Apparently, you already know. Yep, and now's the time. Caller 10 wins a pair of tickets to Universal Studios Hollywood Halloween Horror Nights. You know the number, 949-638-COLA. Call me now. You know, out of all the concerts I've been to, the greatest shows, Coldplay, U2, the list goes on. I think of some of the best shows I've ever been to. Mark these guys down. Top three ever. Depeche Mode live in concert. It's COLA.

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1: 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You're going to Halloween Horror Nights.
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0: 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Starting Tuesday, you're in the running. And next Friday, you could win $3,000. 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
5: Hey, it's Lauren from the Cola Weather Center. Tonight, temperatures will dip to 58 degrees. Tomorrow, expect bright sunny skies with highs near 89. This report is brought to you by Riverside Harley-Davidson.
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